0: morning, changing to a mix of sun and cloud by the afternoon, with the chance of rain getting up to 30.
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0: You know that feeling when someone asks you a question you should have an answer for? 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

charity barbecues, outdoor concerts, and dusty rodeos. If there's a crowd, we're in the middle of it. Look for us all summer long. 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
1: 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I'm Kevin Wallace with your morning news. A fatal motorcycle collision that occurred on Milligan Drive on Tuesday night is under investigation. The Okotoks RCMP responded at 6:53 p.m. to a report.

Gotta love somebody, a little Morgan Wallen. And here's the new version of Jolene, essentially. This song is called Betty. Listen to the words, you'll get what I mean, from Carter Faith.

0: and then a high of only 20 by Saturday. And to see the full 7-day forecast, just go to highriveronline.com. 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

0: Clever song. Chris Buck Band, One Two-Step at a Time. Absolutely. Yeah, I got to work on my two-step skills. I've been working on them my whole life. Eh, it just is what it is. Some things you're just not very good at. You have to realize that and just accept it, right? I do love movies, though. That is one thing I do love, and I know my movies. And we play Movie Night Out with Landmark Cinemas every Wednesday, Thursday, and Friday at 7:40. And the winner this morning was Shane Mahone. He knew that the Do You Feel Lucky Punk clip was from Dirty Harry, going back to 1971. What's it going to be tomorrow? Find out at 7:40.
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0: Morgan Wallen, just in case on the home stretch. I'm Candace Johnson. We're just chatting about Dallas Smith, who's going to be at Spruce Meadows on June 12th. And Spruce Meadows is bringing all kinds of great shows this summer. I know if you're a fan of alt rock, the Black Keys are coming. On the country kind of pop side, Maren Morris will be at Spruce Meadows on June 13th. Also, Bare Naked Ladies. Yeah, that would be a fun family friendly show. That's on June 20th.
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